Well, hey, hey, all you groovers. How are you doing tonight on this fine May Wednesday? I'm DJ Vicky V. Come on in to the Fringe Factory here in Atlanta, Georgia, and get ready for my rock and roll time trip. As always, I want to thank my DJ, give my DJ sister from another Mr. Terry T. Big ol' thank you for letting me take over here on WFMU Rock and Soul Radio, warming you up with a banger by Atomic Rooster, Nighttime Livin'. That one's going out to all you night owls out there in the airwaves. I have a great show for you guys tonight. Lots of down and dirty 60s and 70s bluesy psychedelic rock and roll. So why don't you just make yourself comfortable? Come on in for the next 2 hours. I'm setting the dial of this time machine to 1973 with a song by Beck Bogart and Appice. This is Lose Myself With You. Check it out.

All right, you have been tuned in and hopefully turned on to the Fringe Factory Radio Show. I'm DJ Vicky V here at WFMU Rock and Soul Radio, taking you on my rock and roll time trip well into the first hour of the Fringe Factory Radio Show. We just heard a classic by Arthur Lee coming out of 1972. That was You Want Change for your rerun. Gonna do a quick back announce if I can remember everything I played, if I wrote this down right. Before that, we heard Bro Hill. That one came out in 1970 by a band called Cactus. We also heard the Glass Family in there off of their album The Electric Band. That was I Want to See My Baby. We heard Bohemian Vendetta with a great cover of House of the Rising Sun. We also heard Parish Hall in there with How Can You Win. They were a Bay Area band playing around 1970. We heard Bye by a band called Birth Control. That one came out in 1973. And The Blue Condition before that with Coming Home. We also heard Bedpost Oracle with Somebody to Love. Atlee Yeager with Will If You Will. I believe that song came out in 1977. And at the top of the set from 1973, Beck Bogart and Apis. Classic. Love the song. Lose Myself With You is the name of that one. All right. As always, I want to thank everyone that's been hanging out with me in the chat, chatting away. Go there at wfmu.org/playlists/FY. That is also where you can hear all of my past shows. You can stream them all. Isn't that nice? Okay. All right. Let's see. What do I got here? I got a lot of stuff lined up. A lot of great, trippy, bluesy psych. Let's start it off with some Castle Farm. Let's take a trip to an island in the sun. Check it out.

All right, how are you guys enjoying the Fringe Factory Radio Show? I'm DJ Vicky B here on WFMU Rock and Soul Radio. I hope you are. I really hope you are. That was Illinois Speed Press with Get in the Wind Part 2. That song came out in 1968. We also heard Bring It On Home by the Druids of Stonehenge off of their album Creation. A band called Dirty John's Hot Dog Stand. Getting hungry. And Now I'm Coming Home was the name of that song. Blue Mountain Eagle with Sweet Mama. Oh, Sweet Mama. Love that. Day Blindness. Before that was Still Life Girl. We heard Castle Farm with Islands in the Sun at the top of that set from 1971. All right, you are listening to the Fringe Factory Radio Show. Coming along for a ride in my rock and roll time machine. We are well into this show on this fine Wednesday night. I hope you guys are kicking back and enjoying the tunes. Group 1850's up next. Gonna fly high with a song called Little Fly.

Listen. I want to tell everyone about a certain thing that happened to me. And no doubt the same thing has happened to you. Like I had me a girl. I thought the world of my girl.

Manfred Mann there singing about his dealer. I was just thinking about, you know, those people that they're always talking about how they're broke, they have no money, yet somehow they have enough money to get high. I used to know a few of those people. In the Morning by the Fraternity of Man was before that. A little Wake and Bake anthem from 1969. We also heard Beggar Man by Heavy Band. That was off of a compilation called The Day After the Sabbath, Acid Nightmare. We heard Weed by the band Weed, little German heavy rock from 1971. And from 1968, we heard Paris, Rock of Ages was the name of the song. Mother Goose by the band Elastic Band. And at the top of the set, Group 1850 and their song Little Fly. All right, I'm DJ Vicky B. You've been listening to the Fringe Factory Radio Show the last couple hours, if you've been here with me riding high this whole time. Be back next week, Wednesday, every Wednesday from 8 to 10. I want to thank you guys for hanging out with me on this ride. Up next, we have the awesome Johnny St. Booz of Business Drunk Radio. He'll be taking you to the midnight hour, always a fun after party. I'll see you guys there. I'm going to close it off with one more song. This is a band called Bliss, who recorded this song Visions in 1969. Everyone have a great week and join me next week. Vicky V over and out.

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5: 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Everybody. Now I want everybody to look at their hands. Look at their hands, right? Come on. Like this. Clap your hands. Come on. Clap your hands. Come on. Clap your hands.
4: If your mind wanders off, bring your attention back to your hand. 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

0: 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Our host is Mr. Harold Camping of Family Radio. 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
1: Good evening. Welcome to Open Forum.
2: Hello, Mr. Camping. It's good to be talking to you in person. I'd like to remain anonymous, but I'd like to share a personal dilemma with you. I am involved in the youth ministry, and just this week, my old reliable car finally gave out, which left me in quite a predicament since there were no funds available for another automobile. Now, I received a call shortly afterward from a gentleman who had heard of my situation who was willing to donate his third car. I considered this an answer to prayer, and I went right over to his place of residence this afternoon, and now that I've seen the car, I'm having second thoughts. Not that it isn't a nice car, it is, but I'm wondering what kind of an example I'd be setting driving a Dodge Demon. That's the model of the car it is. And on the sides and back is a logo with a horn devil and pitchfork. And I was wondering if...
1: Can you take that off?
2: Well, they're decals, actually.
1: Yeah, well, that's just what man does, but that doesn't relate to your relationship with Christ. If I owned a car like that, I would simply take that decal off or scrub it out or take a little paint and paint over it. You may mar the appearance of the car a little bit, but that would be better than having Dodge Demon on there.
3: And welcome to the show. The show is Business Drunk Radio. The host is Johnny St. Booze, it's me. The station is the greatest in the world. It's WFMU, is the rock and soul stream. On the rockin' Wednesday nights, home of DJ Terry T, a DJ Vicky V, and me, Johnny St. B. Bringing you all the way into the Thursday night, midnight hour, here on the After Party. And my show's a little bit different. It's a little more unhinged, I think. And, you know, it's just because of... our attitude that we bring. I'm celebrating the arrival of summer. We've had, you know, here, where I'm from, we've had a really decent spring filled with cool evenings on the back porch with sipping liquor and nice breezes. I still have some trauma from when I went to New York and whatever you call that March weather. It was horrible. I didn't know sleet could be blown that hard. I was wrong. So we let off the set with Piper. Japanese pop with Shine On. We heard a duel. A back-to-back. A duo. From Los Campesinos. From their No Blues records. That was the mixture of Ass Lucerne, The Low, and Avocado Baby. After our brilliantly constructed theme song, shall I say, we heard from Fiddlar with Stoked and Broke and Dead Moon. Oh, the mighty Dead Moon with It's Okay. A lot of people that I know, like, personally don't know who Dead Moon is, and I'm like, one of the greatest band ever. I had to find a song that WFMU hasn't absolutely driven into the ground by that band. I settled on this one, which is probably the first song I had ever heard by Dead Moon. And I found out that McSorley had played it like 40 times, so... Well, I'm putting a claim on it now, Marty. don't get to hug it.

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So next week. But let's see what we do have in store for you tonight. This is Business Junk Radio.

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0: 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The trees will see. Quasimodo crew.
1: We get keys. 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
0: The one astro black in the alley with a hood rat. 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
1: Even your pops got smacked.
0: Even your mom's got cracked.
2: Meanwhile,
0: while my bowl got packed.
1: You drop X, you can have the sex.
0: What? No. I smoke drinks.
1: So I can roll
0: your shirt. I got the fat sack. 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

0: creativity. It's a known fact that grass increases creativity from 8 to 11 times. In fact, everyone finds that they're more creative stoned than straight. So remember...
1: M-A-R-I-J-U? A-J-U-A-N-A. 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

0: dirt.
1: But I wouldn't hesitate to accept the car. Now you just have to deal with the problem of what to do with the decal that's on it. And once you take that off, nobody will know what kind it is. One principle we must keep in mind as we live out our life is that this world is enslaved to Satan, and frequently they pay homage to Satan. They will select names that might relate to him. Here's an automobile manufacturer that has put the name Demon on the car. And without realizing it, they subconsciously are paying homage to Satan.
2: I have a car for you. It's a hell car.
3: Coming up on the 1 hour mark, on the halfway mark of the show, I've obtained me a hot dog, a leftover hot dog. That's the beauty of grilling on the holidays. With me, one thing I really hate is having a really hot barbecue, like a really hot grill going, and I don't have anything to put on it. So when I know that one of those holidays is coming up and we're firing up the grill, I'm going to make sure I got like the Nathan's and the burgers and some wings and some more chicken. Like, I'm grilling everything. And I just end up with a bunch of food. So if I'm like in the middle of doing the show and, you know, you need a drink, I can just like, wait, I got another hot dog and get. That's a beautiful story. Thanks for everybody hanging out on the comments board with us tonight. If you don't know what the comments board is, on the WFMU website and on the app, there's a way to go to comments to see what people are saying. Hanging out here with the show, we have a really great community, really supportive. I know I feel welcomed. I love hanging out. So make an account. Come by and say hey. I don't even think you have to make an account. You just come by and say hey. Smoke is now trying to obtain my hot dog. Alright. So that said, you know, most people, what most DJs will do is they'll start off with this high energy and then they'll like wind it down. You know. But I didn't do that. I started off this slow, and we built momentum. We built it and we built it. Brick by brick. Start off with Chance the Rapper, the Same Drugs from his Coloring Book LP. Heard from Lana Del Rey with Fuck It, I Love You. From her Norman Fucking Rockwell album. La Femme with Psycho Tropical Berlin, and that built up the kind of the psychedelia to lead us into Parliament with a Mothership Connection, Star Child. You know, that's I just pulled the trigger on the Mobile Fidelity expensive ass version of that song, like cut across two LPs at 45 RPM, because I just got the Mobile Fidelity of the Stooges' first album, and it's amazing. It blows away my other copy. And so I decided to splurge a little and get this. It was like 15% off Memorial Day. I needed other outer sleeves, too. If you've seen my Instagram page, you've seen that I have a massive backlog of records that I have not even listened to yet in my new spin bin. You should follow me on Instagram. You get flip videos of me flipping through colorful records as I listen to them. Enough self-promotion. Onward. Let's get into some

0: avoid out saying, this is fantastic. Oh, this is terrific.
1: However, now in the case that we have another problem, and that is that we don't want to give any appearance of evil, and so with an automobile that has a decal on it, Dodge Demon, and horns like a devil, like someone thinks a devil it looks like, and of course a devil is an evil spirit, and so who knows what he looks like. It's just a figment of someone's imagination anyway. But nevertheless, you can always remove the decal in some way or another. There has to be a solution to that, obviously.
2: Sir, Mr. Camping, now when somebody asks what kind of car do I drive,
1: just say it's a Dodge.
2: And they'll say what kind, and I, you know.
1: Well, it's a four-door sedan.
2: Okay.
1: Or it's a two-door coupe, or you don't have to go into all the fancy names.
2: Well, considering everything, then the car, even though the decals are covered up, is still a demon, though, isn't it?
1: No, it is not. The car is a car. It's a demon only because an automobile manufacturer has put that name on, which they think is cute and will sell. But I wouldn't worry about that for a moment. I would simply cover it up.
2: Okay.
3: Coming in past the 90-minute mark, and heading on into the finale. The show does fly by, doesn't it not? Doesn't it not? Doesn't it not? Oh, man. I'm so faded off of leftover pain pills and drinks. What the fuck? Okay, we're back. Everything's okay. It's the end of the show, and I'm just in my end of the show state. Anyway, long set. It was start off with a rip-roaring, a ripping and a roaring punk rock set. Let's talk about it. We heard from MXPX featuring the lead singer of Tsunami Bomb with a punk rock version of Heaven is a Place on Earth. And we heard from the Ramones with a live cut of Bonzo Goes to Bitburg, one of my favorite late-era Ramones classics. You know, a lot of those Ramones live albums, they end up, you know, there are a lot of the same songs performed the exact same way, but I got that one called Loco Live that they just put out on vinyl for Record Store Day, and it's got a lot of their later tunes on it. It's a good piece for my collection. We heard from the Saints with Know Your Product. Red Cross after that with a Shonen Knife cover called Kappa X. That's from a nice little Shonen Knife covers compilation that I found. Gallon Drunk gave us Bedlam for 6.5 minutes. More vintage BDR covers for you. This one in the form of the Bang Bang Machine with Jane Says. We did hear Bang Bang Machine last week, but we've doubled down because it's such a good band. Going way back in the day with early Radiohead. A live ripper of Inside My Head, way back into the Pablo Honey days for that one. All Pairs, another live cut of Headache for Michelle. It's from, I believe, their first album. But this was a live cut from a International Women's Music Festival in Germany that I got a hold of the LP, but I got a rip of it, and I was able to digitize. That's why you hear some pops and clicks in there. because it's a vinyl riff, you know? And then Concrete Blonde wrapped us up with Rain from the Mexican Moon. We're about to have no worries. That's just the final track here, firing up. It's going to be a long, slow burn. We're heading into the final 15 of the show. So sit back, vibe out, smoke out, and enjoy. We will be back next week here on WFMU. Again, I'm Johnny St. Booze. Leave a comment. Say hey. We love to hear from you. Hit us up on Instagram if you want. And barring that, we'll see you in 7, baby. Have a good night and wake up sober.

Good evening, nocturnal nomads. This is your celestial companion, Alsan, soaring through the airwaves to keep you company on this beautiful night. Welcome to the Night Owl Show, the sanctum of the night, where the stars sprinkle their melodies and the moon whispers its tales. Ah, New York City, the city that never sleeps, swathed in a blanket of clouds, a balmy 768 degree F. Humidity Euro trademark symbol S playing coy at 61%, adding that dash of mystery to the night. The city lights are playing hide and seek with the clouds, as the skyscrapers reach for the stars. Whether you're cruising through the city's veins, or nestled in the comfort of your homes, let the Night Owl Show be your beacon in the night, your lighthouse in the labyrinth of dreams. We're here, your nocturnal navigator, guiding you through the enchanting realm of the late night radio. So sit back, relax and let the music be your compass, as we embark on an odyssey through the ethereal landscape of the night. Welcome to the Night Owl Show. Let the night unfold, my friends. Let the night unfold.

0: What Will Become of the Morning by Chrysalis. And before that, The Breath o' Love by Bo Grumpus. Now Dragonfly.
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And now Saint Valentine's Day Massacre.

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Saint Valentine's Day Massacre. And now Alexander Spence,

That's when happiness began by the grains of sand. Chocolate Angel. 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

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Now the Oxford Circle.

Ode to the Dip. Velvet Fog from the album Telstar 69 backed with Ode to the Dip. Before that, Daytime Nighttime. Band of Wind and The Great Train Robbery. The Little Boy Blues. Presenting Saturday's Children.

0: This is Scott Holtzman. If you're 21, you're too old. If you're 14, you're too young. If you're in between, come, walk through the living eye into another world. Take a fantastic voyage through the mist into the inside of an android. Hear the heart beating as it pulsates from the rib cage of total environment. An artificial being programmed by a computer to surround you with emotions you've never known existed. Not until you've walked into the inner world of your imagination. Come, see, feel, and sense it if you dare.
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2: 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Now the shadows of night.

That was Peter by Phil Upchurch, from the album The Way I Feel. Dark Side. The Shadows of Night. Thus Fat Mattress.

The Kissin' Game by The Licorice Stick on the album The Kissin' Game backed with Flowers, Flowers. And before that, Dr. Root's Garden, Chrysalis. And now Hamilton Streetcar.

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Travelin' in the Dark by Bo Grumpus. Before that, As the World Turns Cold. Zone 26. Presenting the Druids of Stonehenge.

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Now The Balloon Farm.

That was a question of temperature. The balloon farm. And now Alexander Spence.

we've just heard. Happy World of Captain K by Nabrooth Childen. Previous to that, Books of Moses, Alexander Spence, presenting Davy Allen and the Arrows.

0: For Mary Sape. These visitors, previous to that, pictorial by the children. Now William the Wild One.
1: Hug me, baby! 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

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They call me Willy the Wild One. William the Wild One. 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
2: 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Presenting the Stone Circus.

That was Jenny Lee, The Frost. Before that, Inside Out Man, The Stone Circus, Thus the Shadows of Night.

We've just heard October Country. The October Country on the album October Country. 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

We've just heard Mr. Moonshine, Fat Mattress, presenting Floating Bridge.

That was Point Me at the Sky by Pink Floyd from the album Point Me at the Sky. Careful with that axe, Eugene. Presenting the Zachary Thicks.

That was Jungle Fever by the Tornadoes. Before that, Blue Shoes. The News. Face to Face by the Zachary Thicks. And now Bo Grumpus.

That was If I Came to You. Bo Grumpus. 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
1: Secret Ceremony doesn't open until Wednesday, but already the advance word is that her performance is really something else. People are saying that her spine-chilling role is sure to be the most talked about of the year and probably will get her an Academy Award nomination. The talk has it that Mia Farrow is more haunted than in Rosemary's Baby, and that's really haunted. Along with Mia, Secret Ceremony stars Elizabeth Taylor and Robert Mitchum. You remember, he's the one that went naked to the party with ketchup and said he was a hamburger? Together, this dynamic trio make the strangest things happen in Secret Ceremony. As a matter of fact, they say it's the strangest strange that has ever been done. Well, we know that's a lie. Don't miss Mia Farrow's newest and greatest Secret Ceremony, a universal release in Technicolor. It's twisted, it's fascinating, and it starts this Wednesday at the Regent Theater in Westwood. Secret Ceremony is suggested for mature audiences. Incidentally, because of the unusual ending, no one will be admitted during the last 12 minutes.
2: Wow, that's a new gimmick.

That was I Love You, the Warlocks. Previous to that, Love Is a Beautiful Thing by the Shady Days. Presenting Will.

we've just heard. Can't get you out of my heart. The Rustics. And before that, she needs me.

0: We've just heard. You have the choice. The window frame. You can also find the Night Owl show on Blue Sky, the Night Owl WFMU. Now Ronald Reagan.
1: I have here a copy of a report of the District Attorney of Alameda County. It concerns a dance that was sponsored by the Vietnam Day Committee, sanctioned by the university as a student activity, and that was held in the men's gymnasium at the University of California. The incidents are so bad, so contrary to our standards of human behavior, that I couldn't possibly recite them to you here from this platform in detail. But there is clear evidence that there were things that shouldn't be permitted on a university campus. Let me just read a few excerpts. The total crowd at the dance was in excess of 3,000, including a number of less than college-age juveniles. Three rock and roll bands were in the center of the gymnasium playing simultaneously all during the dance. And all during the dance, movies were shown on two screens at the opposite ends of the gymnasium. These movies were the only lights in the gym proper. They consisted of color sequences that gave the appearance of different colored liquids spreading across the screen, followed by shots of men and women on occasion. Shots where the men and women's nude torsos on occasion. And persons twisted and gyrated in provocative and sensual fashion.

Upside Dawn World. The Buff Organization. Before that, Mr. Grey. The Stone Circus. Presenting Mutants.

We've just heard Kamen Hanti no Turno Mutants, thus Jovo Sanova and the Vineyard.

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Now Fat Mattress.

That was Wake Me, Shake Me by The Wrong Black Bag. Previous to that, She Came in the Morning, Fat Mattress, presenting Zendik.

0: That was... I Haven't Got You. The Winkle Pickers. Previous to that, Dirty Old Man by The Wreck Amended. Now.
1: Meet the most beautiful creature of the future, Barbarella. 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

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Presenting Alexander Spence.

We've just heard War and Peace by Alexander Spence. Now Zone 26.

0: That was. We chose to walk. Zone 26. Thus Dr. Sidney Cohen.
1: Since the only legitimate

0: source of LSD in the United States is restricted to approved researchers, the user finds himself obliged to deal on a black market, which has reached enormous proportions. Planes smuggle huge batches into this country from Canada, Mexico, England, Czechoslovakia. But actually, anyone with a working knowledge of organic chemistry can readily synthesize LSD. As a result, the LSD available in the current seller's market is manufactured largely by amateurs. Often, it's of dubious quality. At Capsule Corner, a crossroads for acid heads in Los Angeles, customers can purchase LSD in a variety of forms, impregnated in sugar cubes, chewing gum, blotting paper, mixed with baking soda in a capsule, absorbed in a matchstick, or preserved on the back of a postage stamp. The price is up to $5 for the standard dosage, 200 micrograms. The continuing danger in buying on the black market is that the consumer never can be certain exactly what dosage he's getting. The average dosage is virtually invisible. 300 micrograms could be put on the point of a pin. There's the added possibility that an impure dosage could cause substantial organic damage. One teenager who had just illegally purchased some LSD and consumed it while standing on a sidewalk voiced her fears.
1: And it scares me not knowing exactly what my proper dosage is. And I have to take it behind the law because there's no other way.
0: Another girl reported the size of her dosage.
2: The first time it was half a cap. Just the trees and the sky and even the grocery store was beautiful. I could have stayed in it for hours.
0: A teenager noted how much LSD she consumed on her last trip.
3: Oh, yeah, I took half a cap of a 500 milligram cap.
0: She described how she knew it was a 500 cap.
3: Well, you know what a 500 cap looks like. You know what I mean? It's small.
0: Queried about her largest dose, a young girl responded,
2: "Well, it was 15 drops of a concentrate of 400 micrograms a drop. And I know it wasn't good because it immediately hit my spine. I was in sheer agony. It was tapping my spinal fluid."
0: The girl's answer underlines the abject ignorance of many users. LSD cannot possibly tap the spinal fluid. Student health centers and psychiatric wards rapidly filling with acid heads who cracked up following bad trips or an inability to assimilate the LSD experience are already a fact. One out of every six admissions at the UCLA Neuropsychiatric Institute is attributed to LSD. Dr. Thomas Ungerleiter, resident psychiatrist at that facility, reports their symptoms upon arrival.
4: They may be severely depressed with suicidal tendencies or have made very serious suicide attempts. They may be confused, wandering about, not knowing where they are. They may be hallucinating, that is, hearing voices or seeing things. Or they may be extremely anxious to the point of panicky.
0: Is this trip really necessary?

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Zachary Thix. 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

My deepest thanks to all tonight's listeners and for the kind chat board comments. You've been listening to the Night Owl Show with your host, Owl Sun. Dawn will break soon. I wish you all a good night.

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I've got a lot of great music for you this hour. Enjoy the electric sounds of artificial intelligence.

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This is the Bunny Hoppin' at Yat on WFMU's Rock and Soul stream. Now, let's take a quick peek outside, shall we? It's a clear and sunny sky in the Big Apple, New York City. Temperatures sitting pretty at 83 degrees, with humidity hanging back at 54%. Perfect weather to take your tunes and good vibes outside. Keep it locked right here for all your favorite hits. Stick around, because we have a whole lot more rock and soul coming your way.

That was fun. We've just heard For You by Honeybus, Village Green, Mono Mix, The Kinks. And before that, Barteras and Their Wives by The Rockin' Berries. 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
2: All right, all you cool cats and groovy gals, this is the Bunny hopping at you live from the WFMU Rock and Soul stream. Let's take a quick peek at what Mother Nature's cooking up for us tonight in the Big Apple. We've got clear skies all around, perfect for a night out on the town or just kicking back with some sweet tunes. The mercury's sitting pretty at 69°F, and the air is feeling just right with a humidity of 54%. So whether you're stepping out or staying in, keep it locked right here for all the best hits that keep your soul on fire.

We've just heard. Reading her paper, Mono, by The Circle. Previous to that, The Cobweb Threads of Autumn. The Innkeepers. I'm a Gambler, page 1 single, 1969. Lace. And before that, Your Dog Won't Bark by Piccadilly Line. Did you know you can make a request at 516-654-4059? 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It's 69 degrees in New York. Now, back to the show.

Hi. Hope you're enjoying the Rock and Soul Bunny Show. You've just heard Ring Out Wild Bells, single version, by the Sundowners. Baroque Nova by Mason Williams. Previous to that, Green Circles by Twice As Much. And previous to that, There'll Be a Time, The Hard Times. And previous to that, Honey, Honey, Honey, Avon and the Ravens. 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

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I've got a lot of great music for you this hour. Enjoy the electric sounds of artificial intelligence.

Hey there, groovy listeners. You're tuned into the Rock and Soul stream on WFMU with me, the Bunny, spinning the platters that matter. Now, let's hop on over to the weather outside. It's a clear night here in the heart of NYC, perfect for some moonlight cruising or just chilling with some tunes. We're sitting at a cool 69°F with the humidity hanging at 54%, making it a stellar night to be out and about, or just kicking back. Keep it locked right here for all your favorite hits. Stay cool, cats and kittens.

That was fun. El Monstruo. Los Chains. And before that. Can't You See Viscount and the Colony. And before that. Funny Things Floating. Sweet Cherry. And previous to that. Set Me Free. The In Crowd. And previous to that. The Alligator by the Four of Us. Jump Jive and Harmonize. The Midnighters. Too Many People. The Leaves. Did you know you can make a request at 516-654-4059? Call or text 516-654-4059. Now, back to the show.

baby. They're gonna make you invisible too. 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I know, I

0: Hey, hey, hey, good morning groovy listeners. This is the Bunny Hoppin' at Yat on the WFMU Rock and Soul stream, spinning those platters that matter. Let's peek outside, shall we? It's a beautiful clear morning in the Big Apple, temperatures are sitting pretty at 68 degrees, and humidity's just chillin' at 57%. Perfect weather to rock those shades and groove to some tunes. Stay tuned, cause I've got all the rock and soul hits to keep your spirits high under these sunny skies. Keep it locked right here, folks.
1: This is the In Sound, presented by the United States Army. A happy how do you do to you. Harry Harrison here with another In Sound show, the show that lets you, the listener, make the pick of the artist and the record we put into our spotlight every day. What's in your town? I'm sure kids all over the USA would like to know. Why don't you tell them, huh? Send us your name and telephone number so we can call you. And I hope you'll write us soon, huh? Ray Liberatore in High Point, North Carolina is on the line right now to give us the In Sound in his hometown. Ray, hi.
2: Hello, Harry.
1: Ray, what record would you say is headed for that top spot around your town?
2: Question mark, mysterious new record. I need somebody.
1: And you think it has the sound to make it, huh?

0: Weston Mark and the Mysterians, they've scored again. And boys, hello, welcome to the Inside.
1: Hello, Harry.
0: Eddie, you boys have been doing a lot of touring. What kind of reaction have you received from the audiences?
2: We've done pretty good. The kids have liked us pretty well, yes.
0: Is there a particular kind of audience you prefer?
2: We love all our artists, no matter who it is. We like them all. Without them, we wouldn't be who we are now.
0: Right. Well, what can we look forward to in the future from you boys?
2: Well, we plan just to be ourselves, actually, and not try to imitate or copy anybody else. Our own original style and so forth.
0: Eddie, what would you call your sound?
2: Well, we have kind of like a heavy R&B sound, rhythm and blues. We do like a heavy sound beat background.
0: In the background, I hear our closing theme. So, my thanks for being with us, Question Mark and the Mysterious.
1: Well, thank you, Harry.
0: The Inside was presented by the United States Army. And this is Harry Harrison reminding you that the United States Army can teach you a new skill that you can build a successful future on.

That was fun. Gorilla by the Shandells. And before that, it's Alligator Time. Jimmy Stokely and the Exiles. And previous to that, The Kissin' Game by the Licorice Stick from the album The Kissin' Game back with Flowers, Flowers. Before that, Invisible People. Hamilton Streetcar from the album Pebbles Presence. Rain on the Roof, Mono. The Lovin' Spoonful. 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

That was fun. We've just heard. Come on, come on. The Esquires. And previous to that, Wild Wild Young Men by Rose Maddox. Before that, Deck 5 by Saturday's Children. 83 The Centuries. And previous to that, All You Had to Do Was Ask by Baskerville Hounds, the. And previous to that, Mixed Up, Shook Up, Girl by Patty and the Emblems. Previous to that, One Way Love. James Hunter. 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

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I've got a lot of great music for you this hour. Enjoy the electric sounds of artificial intelligence.

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You're tuning into the Rock and Soul stream on WFMU with me, the Bunny, spinning the platters that matter. Let's hop right into today's weather forecast for the Big Apple. We've got clear blue skies over NYC this beautiful morning, with the mercury sitting pretty at 67°F. Humidity is feeling mellow at 57%, making it a perfect day to bop around town or just chill with some tunes. So keep it locked right here for all the hits and your weather updates, only on WFMU's Rock and Soul stream. Stay cool, cats.

Ha. Hope you're enjoying the Rock and Soul Bunny Show. In reverse order. 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A Different Story by The Leaves. Times Gone by Disciples of Shaft Spirit. And previous to that, She'll Hurt You in the End by The Four Fifths. And previous to that, Ain't That Lovin' You Baby. The Human Beings. And previous to that, Take a Look at Me Mr. Lucky and The Gamblers. And previous to that, Who Do You Love? The Preachers. And before that, Seaside of Ocho Rios. Nirvana on the album All of Us. And previous to that, Midnight Brew by Melvin Carter from the album Welfare Cadillac, Midnight Brew. 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It's 68 degrees in New York. 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

Good morning, groovy listeners. You're tuned into the Rock and Soul stream on WFMU, and I'm the Bunny, spinning the platters that matter on this beautiful day. Let me lay down the weather scoop for all you cats and kittens out there in the Big Apple. It's a clear and crisp morning here in NYC, with the thermometer sitting pretty at 68 degrees Fahrenheit. Humidity's playing it cool at 58%, making it a perfect day to strut your stuff on the city streets. Keep it locked right here for all the hits, and don't forget your shades as you groove through your day, because the sun is shining bright. Stay tuned, and let's keep rocking and rolling in style.

Hi, I'm Marvin Gaye. You know, the free press swings pretty good with the team beat. That's a special page that covers the record beat, the what's happening beat, the I got a problem beat, the clothes beat, the whole team beat. Now catch team beat every Friday in the Detroit Free Press, 'cause baby, that's where all the

That was fun. In reverse order. I'm in love with your daughter. Enchantments on the album I'm in love with your daughter. Previous to that. What's it? The Four Packs. And previous to that. Nightmare by the Marauders. And before that. Blue Shoes by the News. Point Me at the Sky by Pink Floyd on the album Point Me at the Sky, Careful with That Axe Eugene. And before that. Only Those in Love by the Astronauts, request lines are open at 516-654-4059. 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It's 68 degrees in New York.

0: she plays. Oh, oh, oh.
1: Can't play the number.
0: What she plays?
1: Oh, oh.

That was fun. We've just heard. I'm tempted by the quests. Previous to that. Action speaks louder by the unwritten law. Previous to that. On Friday. Second helping from the album Ain't It Hard. Sunset Strip 60s sounds, Garage and Psych from Viva Records. Before that. I Want My Baby by the King Bees. Previous to that. The Way I Feel. Pete Best. 03, number 000 by Otis Blackwell. Did you know you can make a request at 516-654-4059? 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

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I've got a lot of great music for you this hour. Enjoy the electric sounds of artificial intelligence.

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This is the Bunny hopping at you on the Rock and Soul Stream, WFMU. We've got a beautiful day brewing out here in NY, clear skies and a cool 68°F with the humidity sitting pretty at 57%. So, whether you're cruising down the avenue or just kicking back with some tunes, keep it locked right here for all the best beats. Let's make this day a fabulous one with the soundtrack of the city on WFMU Rock and Soul Stream. Stay tuned.

That was fun. Get me to the world on time by Electric Prunes from the album Nuggets, original artifacts from the first psychedelic era, 1965 to 1968. Before that, Way Down, the Weejuns. And before that, Shaggy Dog, the Stingrays. Before that, Hey You by Five of Us. Previous to that, Who Will It Be? The Ascots. Red Eye Glasses by the Corals. And previous to that, That's Not the Way by the Levis. Before that, Black Nor Blue by the Soothsayers. Request lines are open at 516-654-4059. 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It's 69 degrees in New York. Now, back to the show.

draft. Join the Marines. I'm Sergeant Charles A. Harris. My job is Marine recruiting, and I'll help you beat the draft. For information, call area code 212-620-6951. That's 212-620-6951.

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2: 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Now, let's take a peek outside, shall we? It's a beautiful, clear morning here in the heart of NYC. The thermometer is sitting pretty at 69 degrees, and the humidity? Oh, it's just hanging at a comfortable 55%. Perfect weather to roll down those windows and turn up the tunes. Keep it right here for all the rock and soul you can handle, and let's make this day one to remember. Stay cool, stay groovy, and keep on rockin' with WFMU.

That was fun. We've just heard Biff Bang Pow. Creation on the album Painter Man, Biff Bang Pow. 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Joe Camo. James Sugarboy Crawford. Love Minus Zero. The Leaves. Previous to that, I Lost You Today. The Chevrons 5. She Needs Me. The Grains of Sand. 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

Hope you're enjoying the Rock and Soul Bunny Show. In reverse order. Up from the Skies. The Jimi Hendrix Experience. And previous to that, I Dig Girls. JJ Jackson. Before that, Give Me a Chance. Vanetta Fields from the album Can't Sit Down. Cause It Feels So Good, The Complete Modern Recordings. Son-in-Law. The Blossoms. Lonely Eye. The Warner Brothers. Previous to that, I Stand Accused, BBC Saturday Club December 20th, 65. The Mirzabeats. Previous to that, Chains. The Cookies. 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It's 70 degrees in New York. Now, back to the show.

Savior, lead me. Hallelujah. Sister Beatrice Lovely, probably of New Orleans. On the Rosemont record label, also out of New Orleans. Some great quartet records on Rosemont. They're all good. And a pretty label. Right before that, we heard Alvin Bridges, and it just occurred to me, I wonder if he's Calvin Bridges' father. I'll have to look that up. Ain't no way. Also on Rosemont. Calvin Bridges and the Desire Community Choir, New Orleans, Nolens. Excellent tunes. To complete our devotional beginning here on Sinner's Crossroads on WFMU. My name is Kevin Nutt. I'd welcome everyone to our broadcast. Folks are still tippy-toeing in, and that's cool. There's no late at Sinner's Crossroads. We do what we have to do. Join us on the message board, chat board. Say hello, just read along. And also we post the pertinent information of song titles and groups and have pictures there, occasional notes. We'd love to hear from you. We've got the Harmony Kings of South Bend, Indiana. The Lord is blessing me, is what they'll be singing. Start our next set, a robust set of gospel music. Here on Sinner's Crossroads, brothers and sisters and beloved on WFMU.

982-3260. Now, the error code is 601. A lot of you have old kids out there. The police is getting ready to do a roundup. And they could go to jail and you might not never see them anymore. You out there right now, you know that man. You want him. You know you want him. Yes, you done went over there and you didn't get nothing. You got disappointed. And I understand that. And I sympathize with you, but I can't do anything about that. I can work with you once you visit the spiritual workshop.

heaven gets a job riding through there. Oh, if you're ashamed of me, you have no ought to be. You better.

We have something for bleeding. You know, we have something for gout. We have something for arthritis. We have something for those migraines. We have something for tension. Those that are nervous. We have something, my friend. You know, we even carry the monounsaturated fat oils like the granola oil, the olive oil. We have those pumpkin seeds oil for you that has prostate. We have the pumpkin seeds for you that has prostate. We have zinc for the prostate. Vitamin B6, my friends, for the prostate. You that has that prostate cancer, my friends, come on over. If it hadn't got bad yet, let's put it under control. Let's put that high blood pressure under control. Let's put that sugar under control. That is the spiritual workshop.

used to do, I don't do no more. He has been changed. Luther Pope and the Gospel Disciples, things I used to do. Sue Ann record label, Louisiana. Luther spells his last name P-O-U, and for a while I thought the label had dropped maybe Pouncy, but I found his obituary online, and I think it's pronounced Poe. Things I used to do. Thunder Air Singers of Chicago. We also heard in there, Oh Lord, I'm Your Child, on the wonderfully named Atomic H record label. All the gospel records on that label are really good. Salem Travelers, early one for them. They recorded on the Halo record label. I think it was also on One Way. Is that? No, not One Way. Impact. Yeah. Nice save, Kevin. Sensational Jubilettes. Remember Judgment Day on the Message record label out of Detroit. We heard the great Utah Smith, and the flip side to the Chess version of I've Got Two Wings. This is going to take a trip. Utah Smith slinging that electric guitar, and the Harmony King started the set. The Lord.

Right back to the music. Our journey toward the top of the hour. Sons of Christ, recording for the Peace record label, Peace Band. Moses down in Egypt. That's where we are now. We're down in Egypt trying to make it to the promised land. We'll see what happens. You can figure that out and see if you stay tuned. Center's Crossroads on WFMU.

want you to look at it. Just look at it. 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And just look at the bingo counter. 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And say, I want that bohawk. I want the bohawk. 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Well, that cobra is an enhancer. 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

I love you. Yes. Prophet Kynes and the Spirits of Joy of Chicago. They have been to the water. Excellent. Love that tune. Here on Sinner's Crossroads on WFMU. Completing our sermon of song this evening. Fantastic Clouds of Harmony we heard in there. The Prayer Room on Rosemont Record. That wasn't on Rosemont. I didn't write it in there. Big Nick and the Gospel Commanders. It's a shame how they are living today. And that came out in the early 70s. Still hadn't changed. Little Yvonne Reed, I'll Make It Somehow on the Burning Bush record label. Honk, honk, honk, Burning Bush. Spring Counselors, He Opened Doors on the Chapel record label, yeah. And we started set with the Sons of Christ. Moses, down in Egypt, getting ready to go and make history. I don't know if we made history tonight on Sinner's Crossroads, but we gave it a shot. Time will tell. The proof is in the pudding. And in the meantime, I will tell you, you're listening to listener-supported Freeform WFMU. That's 91.1 East Orange WMFU. 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Thanks to everyone for tuning in. Thanks to the mighty gospel friends, as always. And once again, thanks to you, the listener, for giving us an opportunity to show our worth and our validity on this here radio station. My name is Kevin Nutt. 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Brothers and sisters and beloved, stay tuned to WFMU. And we will see you next week.

PJ, and you're listening to Time Out with PJ right here on the Rock and Soul Radio Stream, WFMU. Good morning. How is everybody doing? Hope you're doing well. I am here with my fluffy co-host. Her name is Mabel. And we are very excited because we have a very special Time Out for you this week. We will be interviewing Chip Phillips, who is a river raft captain of the raft of his own making, the Northern Sun. He will be embarking on a journey next week, floating down the Mississippi River for the entire summer, starting in Hannibal, Missouri, which happens to be the childhood home of Mark Twain, all the way down to Natchez, Mississippi. I mean, come on, how cool is that? And I want to thank listener Daybreak, friend of mine and friend of WFMU. He introduced me to Chip. They used to work together in the Rockaway school system, both of them fine educators. Daybreak is one lucky guy because he will be joining Chip at some point in the summer around the area of Memphis, Tennessee. That is just plain exciting, and I really am looking forward to talking with Chip about his plans, his preparation, his inspiration, everything that went into this incredible endeavor. I am so excited he welcomed Mabel and I onto his raft for an interview, and we will be playing that interview at the hour mark of this show. I'll tell you more about it as we get closer to that time. In the meantime, everybody, do us a favor and hop on to the live playlist and chat room where you will find a list of all the songs that we're playing along with some visuals that accompany them. But more importantly, the chat room where you're going to find a group of people from all areas of the globe, positive, well-informed, friendly, funny people. And you know what? They're a welcoming bunch. Yeah, hop on, see for yourself. We'd love to see you on the chat board. Please join us. And don't let me forget to thank everybody who's listening on the archives. We really love it when you do that as well. All right, hey, let's start our show similar to the way that Chip will be starting his adventure on the Mississippi. All right, Mabel, you got your life vest on? Let's do it.

Come on, you old man river, come on. Roll on, you Mississippi, roll on. There's Natchez Town, don't tell. Farewell, Natchez Town, mustn't fret. I'm upset, I'm getting worse, you bet. I got to holler so they'll hear it miles around. I want the world to know that I am Memphis bound.

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1: Buongiorno.
2: Just a sec.
0: It's all right. We ordered a group portrait.
1: Yeah, Fenabra, this is no good. All I got is a box. Okay. Everybody want to be in the picture? Get up and go to the other side of the table. Come on.

Welcome back to a very special Time Out with PJ Mabel. Yes, for today we will be interviewing Chip Phillips, river raft captain, set to float down the Mississippi River next week. Yes, we're going to talk to him at the hour mark of the show. And to celebrate that, we started this first set off with Sidney Bechet performing Roll On Mississippi, Roll On, featuring Noble Sissel and his orchestra. And we're celebrating Tommy Ladner's birthday, trumpet player, born this date in 1900, Mandeville, Louisiana. Following that, we heard Graham Nash and David Crosby, Frozen Smiles, and we celebrate the bass player Leland Sklar's birthday. He is one of those session bass players that is almost on every hit you could imagine, and I follow him on social media, and I like the way he thinks. He seems like a really good guy. Born this date, 1947, in Milwaukee, Wisconsin. Happy birthday, Leland. Artificial Go followed with a brand new song entitled Triple Ones. And then we heard from The Police, Miss Gradenko, and on this date in 1977, Sting, Andy Summers, and Stuart Copeland performed for the very first time, backing a guy named Mike Howlett in Paris, France. All right, a film clip followed from Mel Brooks' History of the World Part 1, and we played that in honor of this momentous occasion. In 1999, Leonardo da Vinci's Last Supper painting was put back up on display after 22 years of restoration. Yes, indeed. And we followed that with Artie Shaw, Supper Time, from the motion picture As Thousands Cheer. We wrapped that set up with Paul McCartney and Linda McCartney, Heart of the Country from Ram, which happened to be released on this very date in 1971. Very good. Now, hey, it is that time, people, for Mabel's mystery set, and we ask the listeners to pay attention very closely to the songs in the next set. See if you can guess whatever the common thread is. Chime in on the chat with your guess. All right, let's go.

Hey, everybody, we are back, and thank you for tuning in to Time Out with PJ. Tom talks about perfection, and you know who comes close to perfect? Player Bob Tankenstein. He keeps winning this game, and will he win again this week? Mabel, are you checking the boards? We have some guesses. We'll find out about that. Let's tell you what you heard. We started that set off with The Fall and their song, Hey, Student. Hey, Student. Right after that, The Stooges from their very first record, and that song is called Anne. Shout out to all the Anns out there. Johnny Cash followed it with Ballad of a Teenage Queen. Sly and the Family Stone gave us Plastic Jim, and we finished it up with Tom Petty and the Heartbreakers, 105 Degrees, and those songs in combination had some sort of common thread that tied them all together, and it is your job to figure it out. Winner becomes the Outie of the Week, a very cherished prize, and like I said earlier, Bob has been winning consistently. Can he do it again? We will find out. Let me tell you the answer, though. Boop, boop, boop, boop, boop, boop. The answer is swimming pools. Correct. That is the answer. And we chose that because on this date, in 1742, the very first indoor swimming pool opened in Goodman's Fields, London. And can you imagine the people's joy hopping into that pool in 1742? I wonder if they kept that pool clean. I have a feeling they didn't have the proper chemicals, but that's what the history books say, and who am I to question that, right? All right, so thank you for playing, everybody. Mabel, let's play something in honor of Sonny Rollins. Sadly, we lost him this week on the 25th, 95 years of age. Thank you, Sonny, for the great music. You've delivered the goods.

So let me use my powers as a film reviewer to transmit my innermost thoughts to you. Save your money and your time and read a good book instead.

0: All right, gang, you're listening to Time Out with PJ. Thank you very much. We heard from the beginning of that set Sonny Rollins and his great song, Why Don't I? And I read after he passed away that he was the last living member of that great photograph with all the jazz giants from that movie, A Great Day in Harlem, which if you haven't seen that documentary, I highly recommend it. It is joyful and just incredible moment in jazz history, and I loved it. Yes, rest in peace, Sonny. Following that, we heard a new song from Jalen Nganda, Hang It on the Shelf. MJ Lenderman gave us You Are Every Girl to Me, and that was also a newer one and one of the leftovers from the swimming pool set. And what do we have next? Oh, a TV clip featuring Leonard Maltin. And we play that because in 1982, on this very day, Leonard Maltin made his first appearance on the TV program Entertainment Tonight. Good for him. Jimmy McCracklin followed that up with The Good Book. And that wrapped up the set. Hey, it is that time where I usually throw out a topic for discussion on the chat room. However, today we have something very special in store for us. Today we'll be interviewing Chip Phillips, a retired English lit educator who can now add another job title to his resume. He is a river raft captain who constructed a 16 by 20 foot raft and plans to float down the Mississippi River next week all summer long. Yes, he's going to start it off in Hannibal, Missouri, the childhood home of Mark Twain, which, as an educator and fan of The Adventures of Huckleberry Finn, led him to this exciting project. Yes, so he'll be floating all the way down the river to his final stop in Natchez, Mississippi, near the end of August. Yes, so I am so thankful to Chip for accepting my request for the interview. He invited me to his home in New Jersey, and we had our interview on the raft. It was a dream. That was one of the things I told Daybreak. I would love to see the raft and actually have the interview on the raft. Chip was on board with it. Thank you again. I took some pictures, and I will be posting them throughout the interview. So please check the playlist just to get a glimpse of the raft. And I will also include his Instagram page where he will be posting throughout the summer bits and pieces of his adventure. So before we start, let me play a tune that will put us in a good Mississippi mood. All right.
1: Well, it was in the spring.

0: good people. I am thrilled to be here with Chip Phillips. Chip, thank you so much for taking this time here with me aboard this amazing self-constructed raft. We're very excited for your upcoming adventure down the Mississippi River.
1: Well, thank you for having me. I'm very excited too, and a little nervous.
0: It's all right. It's good. You know, I got to tell you first, with your permission, of course, would it be okay if I added a sound effect, a running river background sound effect to this interview?
1: Oh, sure.
0: As if,
1: sure.
0: Even though we're on dry land.
1: Right. I'll try not to get up in peace.
0: Good idea. Excellent. Mabel, will you take care of that for me? Fantastic. Fantastic. All right. So, okay. What an incredible undertaking. I was wondering if you could give us like a sense for the genesis of this idea and what compelled you to take on this epic project.
1: Okay, well, it really started as a pandemic fantasy. Teaching during the pandemic when you had, you know, 20 postage stamps on your computer and there are kids who haven't even gotten out of bed and they're not listening to you and they don't care about you. It was pretty desperate. And then going back and all the tension in society was in the halls of the school, and if you tried to enforce the required mask mandate, it was a political act, you know? So you got all this pushback from students, and I felt, especially when we were in lockdown, that we were drifting. I feel like a lot of people were looking for a way this was ever going to get better and not seeing anything positive. And I needed to latch on to something that I could look forward to.
0: Yeah.
1: And this was, you know, I knew I could retire in 2025. And so I said, look, you know, when I retire, I'm going to do this. And at first it was just a fantasy, just something to get me through the darkest times.
0: Yeah, yeah.
1: But eventually the sketches became real plans and I started collecting lumber. And so I didn't really know what I was going to build until I had the materials, you know, and I spent a lot of time collecting lumber and changing plans because what I thought I might do, I didn't have the stuff to do, but I had this other stuff. So what if I build it this way, you know? Yeah, so that was really the genesis.
0: That's so interesting. I feel that, you know, sitting here on this raft with you now, based off of an idea that kind of formulated during the pandemic, to see how far you've come is pretty incredible to me. And now, obviously, you have experience woodworking. Have you ever made something like a watercraft?
1: I've
0: like
1: never
0: this?
1: Built anything meant to float. No, but I built houses.
0: Okay.
1: I was in construction for most of a decade before I started teaching. But it was so rough. I mean, I have a lot of arthritis, so there were days in the winter when I'd be driving home and I couldn't turn my head from the cold. And I thought, I can't do this into my 40s and 50s.
0: Yeah,
1: I was already feeling it in my early 30s, you know. Mm-hmm. So, you know, I was looking for something else to do. My kids were in high school then. It, you know, talking about literature with them was really rewarding, and I thought I could do that for a living, you know, for sure.
0: That's how you got into...
1: That's how I got into teaching initially, yeah.
0: I was going to say, speaking from my own experience, having a teacher like you that kind of opens your eyes to the world, and I have a feeling you're probably one of those people that just taps into that energy that teenagers have that they don't even know they have until they have the teacher that kind of makes the imprint, you know, on them. And so that is wonderful.

0: know, I've noticed by looking at your social media that you have obviously an interest in history and American history. In that regard, I was thinking that this is like a unique chance for you to experience the river kind of in a similar perspective as the people of Huck Finn's era, the 1800s.
1: Yeah.
0: And I was wondering, what are some of the things that you'll be looking for when you're out there? And are there areas of the river that you're excited about based on the history that you know of?
1: Yeah, quite a few, actually. You know, I named the raft the Northern Sun.
0: Yes.
1: Because I realized, reading about the river, how much we are a product of our geographic location. You know, the culture of where we grow up. And history is a big part of that. You know, we learn here about Thomas Edison. We learn about Washington crossing the Delaware. But I've never heard about the New Madrid earthquakes, the worst earthquake to strike the United States by far, way worse than the San Francisco earthquake. You know, so 1811 into 1812, it was a series of massive earthquakes.
0: And New Madrid is?
1: In Missouri.
0: Missouri, okay, okay.
1: Yeah. And the flood of 1927, I had never heard about that. There were over 700,000 people displaced from their homes for months.
0: Yeah.
1: The levees failed, and homes in the Delta went from dry land to 15, 20 feet of water in 10 minutes.
0: Oh, my God.
1: So they were picking people out of the trees and off rooftops, and the only people with good power boats were the bootleggers. So they sort of became heroes of the day because they were saving all these lives and bringing everybody to the levee. But the levee was the only thing above ground.
0: Yeah.
1: You know, I never heard about any of that.

0: now.
1: Yeah, I learned all this history about how the river has affected our history. Yeah. You know, I read a great book, The Promised Land, about why blues artists went to Chicago as opposed to New York.
2: Yeah.
1: And it was because one transfer, and you were on a train with only one transfer, you're in Chicago in less than a day from the Delta. So you work all week, you save up your money, you know, maybe 2 weeks, and you can get out of the Delta and into a place that seemed very hopeful.
2: Yes.
1: You know, and so there was this big musical transfer, and that sort of exploded. Once the music was out of the Delta, it couldn't be kept under wraps.

0: the quiet moments on your trip? I'm sure there's part of the river that are pretty much away from civilization and any traces of humanity, and just like nature and wilderness, and that to me sounds incredible. Do you know if there are pockets of the river that are kind of away, or is it because it's such a massive river, is it more civilized around it? Do you know what I mean?
1: Well, I know what you're getting at. And there will be certain areas where I'm just going to motor through.
0: Okay, yeah.
1: You know, heading into St. Louis, there's the Chain of Rocks Canal. It's a 9-mile riprap canal. It'll be full of barges. Mm-hmm. And I'm just going to turn the engine on and get through that. And likewise, the St. Louis, industrial corridor there, I'm going to just get through. There's a lot of barge traffic, a lot of switching of barges that are loaded and unloaded. And I'm just going to get through that as quickly as possible. When you get further south, and this is based on reading at least 9 memoirs of people who have gone down the river at different periods of time, from the 20s all the way up to 10, 12 years ago.
0: Okay.
1: The further south you get, the further apart it is from town to town, and the more desolate the river becomes in between towns.
0: That's the sweet spot, I would think.
1: Right. And I'm going to look for back channels and sloughs that I can get into and ignore, the raft and the floating. Anytime I'm out in the shipping channel, I'm going to have to keep an eye out on barges, because they're huge. And they can come up on you very quickly, especially down river barges.
0: Now, are there, similar to like when you're on the ocean, do you have the capability of like communicating with fellow...
1: I have a marine radio I bought specifically for that. And I'll be able to hear barge conversations and contact them. Also, I'm going to have to go through a lot of several locks and dams.
0: Okay.
1: So I'm going to have to contact the lock master. You know, you can do it with just a horn.
0: Mm-hmm.
1: But I prefer to use a radio if I have it, and I feel like for safety, it's good. You can get weather alerts on the the marine channel and,
0: What about weather alerts? Is there something when you're on the water that, like, let's just say there's a heavy thunderstorm or something like that?
1: I think in a thunderstorm I would sit through.
0: Yeah.
1: But if I get, tornado warnings or something, I'll probably seek to... anchor.
0: Yeah.
1: And I'm going to have a little rowboat with me.
0: Okay.
1: Because this is going to be tough to get ashore sometimes.
0: That's
1: true.
0: Yeah.
1: So, just a little 12-foot rowboat, something to get, aluminum, mm-hmm. something to get ashore and back. And I'd probably load up some stuff and leave the raft in the river and go get a hotel room or something.
0: Until
1: or even hunker down on land.
0: Yeah.
1: As opposed to being out in the river.
0: Yeah. That would be bad.
1: Yeah.

0: What precautions do you need to take on a trip like this?
1: So, the Marine radio is one of the biggies, yeah. Because I feel like being able to call for help if something happens, being able to just talk to barges, let the towboats know, I'm staying over here in the slack water, you go ahead, I'll stay out of your way, The raft only draws maybe 2 feet, so I'll be able to stay in shallow water that, barges can't use.
0: Can't do that, yeah.
1: Yeah, but in some places, it's going to be a tight channel, and I'm going to have to, be alert to stay out of their way. So getting into those back channels, and now with Google Earth, it's so easy to... I look at the because I bought all the navigation charts, and I look at them, and you see the back channels, but you don't know what they really look like. So you go on Google Earth, and you can see if there are snags in those back channels, if they're very developed. Like, I saw one or two... And, it's one little RV after another for a mile and a half. Mm-hmm. I'd rather float through the woods than pass that.
0: That makes sense.
1: Yeah. And I might stay in that RV park. Yeah. It's just when I'm in the raft on the river, I don't want to float past it.
0: Yeah.
1: I'd rather be in Huck Finn's world where there's,

0: Are you going to fish off the deck? Do any fishing?
1: You know, I'm not a big fisherman. I did when I was in high school, but I had kids early and had to make a living. And, you know, fishing kind of fell by the wayside. But, you know, I have friends who are fishermen. I was trying to tell them, you just get a Missouri license and for most of this trip, you'll be able to fish, you know.
0: That would be incredible just to see. I just have these visions of what this could look like and just the idea of casting a line out there, even if you didn't catch a fish, just some that just that's a, such a like a an American, you know, iconic image.
1: And a big part of the book of Huck Finn, you know, catching the catfish and, and there are insane fish on the Mississippi, the alligator gar.
0: Yeah.
1: People have caught the alligator gar and been killed by it.
0: Oh my God.
1: They are just
0: crazy.
1: Incredible fish. Yeah, and they're dinosaurs.
0: They're living dinosaurs.
1: Yeah, living dinosaurs. There are, I think, four fish that are on the Mississippi that really survived because of the river, because during the Ice Age, they were able to move south far enough and stay in the river. So
0: that's incredible.
1: Yeah.
0: All right, well, keep clear of those fish. Don't.
1: Yeah, yeah, I'm not going to catch any alligator gar.
0: Now, this may sound hokey, but do you have a straw hat to wear at any point during this journey?
1: You know, actually, I have a hat. Probably Huck Finn would call it an old slouch hat. But a former student of mine gave me a straw hat.
0: Beautiful.
1: And a little captain's hat. So I've got a variety of hats to wear.
0: You're covered. That's beautiful. Do you play an instrument? Because I feel like there needs to be some music on the raft.
1: You know, I don't play an instrument.
0: Well, let me tell you. That's why I brought a kazoo for you.
1: Oh, there we go.
0: So you can... You don't even need to know music. Just let it...
1: Right, right.
0: Let it, and if you feel... I want an upgrade, I brought you a harmonica.
1: Right. All right, good. You know, there will be idle hours on the raft.
0: Exactly. Sure. And I just love the idea, again, of like you being out on the river, nothing around. All of a sudden, you just hear the sound of a harmonica. Reverberating on the water. That's, to me, that's just a beautiful thing. So feel free if you get bored.
1: I absolutely will. Yeah, I'm an experiment.
0: Yeah.
1: I'll have to practice.
0: Yeah, sounds perfect to me.

0: How do you, obviously...
1: One of the last things I have to build is a little, the necessary room,
0: yes,
1: you know?
0: Yes, yes, yes.
1: I bought a composting toilet. Mm-hmm. I hope to get ashore in the mornings, dig a hole and deal with things,
0: yeah. Yes.
1: But, you know, there will be times when I'm not able to do that.
0: That's right, yeah.
1: So
0: and obviously you're going to pack some food. How are you going to manage, like...
1: So food, you know, I'm going to have to resupply when I get to town.
0: Gotcha.
1: You know, we've already stocked up on like rice and canned dry beans and stuff that I can store from beginning to end of the trip, you know, that will last. I've also gotten a, they call it a car refrigerator.
0: Okay.
1: And it'll run off the battery bank.
0: Fantastic.
1: You know, I was thinking that more for the heat than anything else. It'll be when we're, it's August,
0: true.
1: And we're between Mississippi and Louisiana, it'll be in the 90s every day, probably in the 80s overnight.
0: Yeah, yeah.
1: And so I'm going to need to cool my core down somehow.
0: Yes.
1: You know, and I don't know if jumping in the river is going to be enough.
0: Mm-hmm.
1: So, you know, that was my thinking. An ice cube on the back of the neck or cold beverages were going to be critical, you know, especially toward the end of the trip when we're into the Delta.
0: If you decide to hop into the river, are you aware of, like, the areas where there might be some trouble with animals or...
1: Yeah, I mean, I guess, you know, alligators would be the big thing, and that would be when I'm down...
0: Further south, right?
1: Yeah, yeah. Probably Vicksburg and south, I would guess. I don't remember off the top of my head exactly how far up.
0: So dip your toes in first before...
1: Yeah, I mean, I spent a few years in Florida, living in Florida for 4 years. So, you know, I'm used to the risk of... You know, everywhere you have something.
0: Yeah, it's true.
1: You know, I mean, we've got bobcat here and bear. Mm-hmm. And, you know, in Florida, you got alligators. And, you know, mosquitoes kill more people than most animals.
0: Oh, geez. So, I don't even think about that. It's true, though.
1: Yeah.

0: I imagine that, you know, there's a big part of you that wants to experience what it must have felt like in the time of Huck Finn without any, you know, of the modern conveniences. And at the same time, I expect you want to use today's technology to document your journey and so on and so forth.
1: Yes,
0: so,
1: both of them.
0: So curious, how are you going to strike that balance of, like, shutting everything down and keeping things connected?
1: You know, it's sort of a little bit of a battle in reality. You know, I talked about this trip enough with classes that it's not mine. You know, it belongs to a lot of people, sort of, you know. Yeah. And so my students were really the... That's what got me on Instagram. I had no social media as a teacher. It's just, you know,
0: it's hard
1: playing
0: to...
1: with fire, being on any social media, truth. You know. But the year before I retired, I did start the Instagram, and I gave it to my graduating seniors only.
0: Yes.
1: And, you know, I don't post anything political or anything questionable. I just post about the raft trip and about industrial drums. Find that exciting? So, you know, there's nothing I think anybody would object to.
0: Yeah, it's basically you're documenting the process of building the raft and the plans that are going ahead.
1: Right, exactly, right? Yeah. And I want, you know, I want to sort of show people America. Really,
0: yeah.
1: You know, and that's sort of what this has become about for me is, you know, we're so divided now as a country, and we have these animosities. Party affiliations, regionalism, race, religion, you know, and it's sort of a fraught time, but, you know, Mark Twain said, travel is fatal to prejudice.
0: Yeah.
1: And he was possibly the best traveled man in the 19th century, you know. He had a lot of debts to pay, and he did speaking engagements all over the world to make do, on, you know, on his debts, so he traveled all over, and... I feel like, you know, it's such an American story, but it means something different to everybody.
0: Yeah.
1: You know, just like the country does.
0: Mm-hmm, mm-hmm.
1: And I kind of want to get out there and meet people and see what their life is like and what their perspective is. And, you know, you get down to it, we're all so similar. There's very subtle differences between all of us. You know, we want the same things. And we're afraid of the same things.
0: Yeah.
1: You know.
0: I just think it's wonderful. I hope you document it as much as you can without it becoming too much of a burden for you.
1: Exactly. You know, I owe it to people because they've helped me. They've supported me. They've told me that I could do it.
0: Yeah.
1: So, you know, I owe them something, you know. And, you know, I want them to do their raft trip, whatever that is in life, you know, to believe for years that you can do it and to work towards something is maybe the most valuable lesson you can teach a student.
0: Chip, thank you so much for taking this time with us and giving us a sense for what is in store. We wish you nothing but love and adventure, safety and fun for you on your trip.
1: Thank you very much.
0: Oh, my God. I'm so thrilled. Mabel agrees, right? Thank you so much.
1: Oh, yeah.

Ah, Mabel, wasn't that a great interview? Yes, thank you so much, Chip Phillips, for your kindness and hospitality. So great talking with you. So excited for you. Please post as often as you can. And just a reminder to everybody, I posted Chip's Instagram page on our playlist page. I posted it a number of times, so make sure you access it so you can see all the stuff that he's doing. And I'll tell you what it is, too. It is Northern Sun 2026. S-O-N. So N-O-R-T-H-E-R-N-S-O-N 2026. Yeah, check that out if you can. I can't wait to see the sights and hear what he has to say. One question that I forgot to ask while the thing was recording, I forgot to ask about his sleeping arrangements, but he told me, and I could see it with my own eyes as well. He built a second level to the raft where you climb up a little ladder, and there's a little like crawl space where you could, plenty of room for multiple people to sleep. There's even a view, there's windows. It's perfect. And what he does is he'll steer the raft closer to the shallow water and drop anchor so he can sleep on the water and not worry about other boats passing by in the deeper water. So that is his plan. Hey, let us start this next set of music with a tune from the band that Chip just loves, Uncle Tupelo. Thank you again, Chip. Happy rafting!

Hey, everybody, we are back. You're listening to Time Out with PJ right here on the Rock and Soul radio stream, WFMU. Thank you for doing that. And we heard a very enjoyable set, starting with Uncle Tupelo, New Madrid, Chip's favorite band. We had a good talk about music, too. It was such a nice afternoon hanging out on his raft, even though there was no water. It was still very pleasant. Right after that, we heard Creedence Clearwater Revival, Born on the Bayou, another tune that gives you a little Mississippi flavor. Happy birthday to John Fogerty, born on this date in 1945, Berkeley, California. What a song. Oh, our band did a cover of that tune. We did it on a rooftop at a party, and the cops came, broke it up. It's a good time. All right. Following that, we heard Bill Doggett. Wow. I was searching around for another birthday celebrant that was on my list of people, and that one popped up, unrelated to anybody, but I was like, oh, I got to put that one on. Yes. Right after that, Ty Siegel performing Misses from his 2010 record, Melted. And that did it for that set. Pretty good. Pretty impressive. All right. Hey, folks, you know it is that time where I sing the praises of the Rock and Soul Radio Stream Thursday lineup. So let us begin, shall we? We start the day with Sinner's Crossroads with Kevin Nutt from 9 to 10 a.m., followed by our show, Mabel Time Out with PJ from 10 a.m. to 12 p.m. The Rock and Soul Bunny follows us from 12 to 2 p.m., Retro Obscuro with Kitschy Mama from 2 to 4 p.m. Guess who waltzes back into our lives? The Rock and Soul Bunny from 4 to 6 p.m. Mistress of a Thousand Moods with Jesse from 6 to 7 p.m. Crayons to Perfume with Glynis Girl Group Girl from 7 to 8 p.m. Rotations with your rotating cast of DJs from 8 to 9 p.m. And lastly, Nervous Boogie with Richard J., from 9 to 11 p.m. But you know what? There's more. I've got some time. Let me tell you. If you tune in on Friday, which I highly recommend that you do, you will hear Shaken Street with Joe Belock from 2 to 4 p.m., followed by Hooligan with Terry the DJ from 6 to 7 p.m., Musical Dose with Medicine from 7 to 9 p.m., and Flat Spot with Father Flat from 9 to 11 p.m. Tremendous. Yes. And if that weren't enough, look what we have for Saturday. Take Another Hit with Scott from Boston from 4 to 6 p.m.

0: Oh, Mabel saying hello, Scott. Yes. The drop-in show follows from 6 to 7 p.m. We're Out of Sight with Stu from 7 to 9 p.m. And lastly, Combos Akimbo with Snail from 9 to 11 p.m. My goodness, do you know how much quality radio that is? The rock and soul radio stream, people, it means business, all right? More Mississippi, please.
1: Mr. River, baby, love so deep and wide.

0: Mr. Bollocks.
1: Oh, please. After all we've been through together, call me Telly.
0: I'm, Vera.
1: Vera.
0: But you can continue to call me baby. In that movie, The Dirty Dozen, I just loved you. You were so warm and sweet.
1: In that picture, I played a sadistic killer.
0: But you killed with such warmth and sweetness.
1: Oh, boy, you know it, Dal, but I really gotta go. Who loves you, baby?

we've done it again. The show is now complete, and it is our duty now to tell you what you've heard in the very last set before we say our thank yous. Okay, we started that set with Smokey Babe and their song Mississippi River. Yeah, more Mississippi. We love it. Nick Lowe followed with Trail of Tears, and I put that on because on this date in 1830, there's a bad date in history. President Andrew Jackson signs the Indian Removal Act, setting the stage for the awful Cherokee Trail of Tears, a terrible chapter in our history. And speaking of presidents of the United States, the presidents of the United States of America performing their big hit song, Lump, and Chris Ballew, singer of Pusa, celebrating a very happy birthday today. Born this date in 1965, Seattle, Washington. We followed that with a TV clip of Beth Howland, better known as Vera from the TV show Alice. Yeah, she was flirting with Telly Savalas in that. And I gotta tell you, how disgusting is the sound of Telly Savalas' kiss on that clip? It's so gross. It's very, very moist. Beth Howland, born this date in 1941, Boston, Massachusetts. Happy birthday. We followed that with the Chords singing their song, Vera. Vera! I didn't play it. I was thinking of playing the Pink Floyd song, but it's too much of a downer. All right, and we finished it up with Gladys Knight and the Pips, Where Peaceful Waters Flow, and we're hoping that Chip will have peaceful waters as he floats down the Mississippi River. And hey, it is Gladys Knight's birthday. Happy birthday to her. Born this date, 1944, in Atlanta, Georgia. That's it. Thank you so much, Chip, for the great interview. The best of luck on your summer journey down the Mississippi. I want to thank Medicine, Mike Sin, Matt Clark, Rebecca Lewis, Dave Amos, everybody on the Rock and Soul radio stream. I want to thank my huckleberry puppy, Mabel, but especially you, the listeners, for tuning in every week. We really appreciate it. Please, everybody, keep it here. Take care. Be good to one another. Fight the good fight. And love to you all. Thanks again, everybody. That'll do it.

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Lots of soul music for you this hour. Enjoy the electric sounds of artificial intelligence.

A box tops, a moving on. Coke after Coke after Coke.

Good morning, groovy listeners. You're tuned into the Rock and Soul stream with me, the Bunny, spinning the platters that matter on WFMU. Let's hop right into today's weather, shall we? It's a beautiful clear morning here in the Big Apple, with temperatures sitting pretty at 69 degrees and humidity at a cool 55%. A perfect day to turn up the tunes and let the good times roll. Stick around, because I've got all the hits lined up just for you, right here on WFMU. Now, let's get back to the rock and soul that keeps our hearts whole.

That was fun. Tears of Love. Sax Carry and the Quail Tones. Soul Machine Insta by the Meters. Previous to that, Honey Wagon. The Sugarman 3. Previous to that, Red Beans and Rice. Scatman Patton and the Ramrods. It Won't Work Out Baby. The Lost Souls. Mamochi. The Upsetters. Previous to that, Sweet Thang. Billy Lamont. 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

I'm a 5-year-old. Hello, my name is Isabel, and I'm 5 years old, and I want to tell you, always wear fancy clothes.

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Alright, all you cool cats and groovy gals, this is the bunny hoppin' at you on the WFMU Rock and Soul stream. Let's take a quick peek at what Mother Nature's spinning on the weather turntable this fine afternoon in the Big Apple. We've got clouds on the deck, folks, with the mercury hitting a smooth 76 degrees and the humidity sitting pretty at 41%. So, whether you're out there strolling the streets or just chilling to the tunes, keep your radio dialed in and let the good times roll. Keep it locked right here for all the hits and more. We're just getting started.

Out of the rut and back in the groove. That's what happens when you make it Pepsi-Cola. Thirst is out, because Pepsi cools it fast. Taste is in, right on target. Hey, everybody, always ask for Pepsi-Cola. You're in the Pepsi generation. Yeah,

Hope you're enjoying the Rock and Soul Bunny Show. Expressway to Your Heart. The Soul Survivors. And previous to that, Mama Don't Like My Man by Sharon Jones and the Dap Kings. Drip Drop by the Dodgers. Before that, The Way It's Got to Be. Little Bob and the Lollipops. 03, number 000 by Otis Blackwell. And before that, Walk On With the Duke by Gene Chandler. Before that, Do What You Wanna Do. Paul Sindem on the album Do What Ya Wanna Do, Give Me Your Heart. 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
1: That was fun. In reverse order. Sweet Lips by 5 Deutones from the album Shake a Tail Feather. For Your Love by Sam and Bill. Every Time by Dan Penn on the album The Fame Recordings. I Need Someone by Little Willie John from the album Home at Last. I Need Someone. Someday. Danny Cobb. 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It's 76 degrees in New York. Now, back to the show.

tab of lead. I told that wise old gypsy, I'm sorry I got rough, but you would have seen it coming if you really knew your stuff.

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Lots of soul music for you this hour. Enjoy the electric sounds of artificial intelligence.

Hey there, all you cool cats and groovy listeners, it's your main man, the Bunny, spinning the platters that matter on the WFMU Rock and Soul stream. Let's take a quick peek outside, shall we? Right now in the heart of the Big Apple, we're looking at a sky full of clouds, with the mercury sitting pretty at 75 degrees. Humidity is hanging low at 42%, making it a crisp afternoon to groove to your favorite tunes. So keep it locked right here on WFMU, where the beats are hot even when the weather's not. Stay tuned, more rock and soul coming your way.

That was fun. We've just heard "Nobody But You, Babe" by Clarence Reed, "Ain't Gonna Give It Up" by Charles Bradley. Before that, "Let's Kiss and Make Up," Falcons. Previous to that, "I Found a Love," the Falcons. And previous to that, "He Made You Mine," Big Daddy Rucker. And before that, "Gonna Send You Back to Georgia" by Timmy Shaw. 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

Alright, all you cool cats and groovy listeners, this is the Bunny Hoppin' at You Live on WFMU Rock and Soul Stream. Let's take a quick peek outside, shall we? It's a cloudy day in the big city, NYC, with the mercury hitting a comfortable 75 degrees. Not too hot, not too cold, just right for shaking a leg or two. Humidity's sitting pretty at 42%, so your hairdo won't get too out of style while you're bopping around town. Keep it locked right here for all the best tunes and updates. Now, let's roll back into that rock and soul groove. Keep on rocking.

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Give Me a Chance by Vanetta Fields from the album Can't Sit Down. Cause It Feels So Good, the complete modern recordings. I Dig Girls. JJ Jackson. It's Torture. Maxine Brown on the album It's Torture. 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

So you're a vine on November 29, and I knew from that glance that you were going to be mine. I told you I was a Taurus, and that my first name was Morris.

That was fun. In reverse order. I don't mind. The Creations. And before that. Everybody's Gonna Rock and Roll by Isley Brothers. Before that. Don't You Need a Boy Like Me, Little Carl Carlton from the album Don't You Need a Boy Like Me. And before that. Forget It by the Sand Pebbles. Before that. You Are So Beautiful by the Five Notes. Love Is Wonderful by Paula Parfit from the album I'm Gonna Give You Back Your Ring, Love Is Wonderful. You can make a request at 516-654-4059. 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It's 73 degrees in New York.

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Welcome to Retro Obscuro. Kitschy Mama here with you every Thursday afternoon with a boatload of rarities to play for you. Great stuff this week by The Bricks, The Teen Queens, Jimmy McCracklin, and many, many more. Let's get her going. This first tune here is some classic doo-wop by The Enchantones with We Fell in Love on Poplar Records from 1962. Turn it up.

0: Hey, you're supposed to push your cough button before you do that.
1: Well, I didn't even know I had one.
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1: Well, how does it work?
0: Start to cough.
1: I don't think I can with you watching.
0: Pretend like.
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0: See?
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0: Friends, if you're bothered by chronic cough or shortness of breath, see your doctor right away. 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All right, what did you do that for?
1: Well, I thought I was going to cough.
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Kitschy Mommy here. 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Thank you for tuning in, joining me this fine Thursday. We began the show with the Enchantones with We Fell in Love on Poplar Records from 1962. We heard Ron Scuderi doing his take of Blues in the Night on Kibley Records from 1962. Well done. Followed by the Banners with the wacky one, Sales Talk, on MGM Records, released in 1960. Followed by a lovely instrumental, RR Boogie, by the Rhythm Rockers, recorded in 1959 for the Rocket label out of Massachusetts. And then Jimmy Tigg and the Rounders, Atlanta's own James Tigner, doing Foolish Lover, borrowing a few things from Mickey and Sylvia, of course, on the Jora label from 1964. And then Don't Set Me Free by the great Jackie Burdell on Decca Records from 1967. We had a moody one there by the Surfmen with A Man Can't Live Without Love on Nymphres Records from 1964. Just now we heard Dolph Prince doing No More. A tearjerker, popcorn tearjerker, on Tivoli Records from 1965. Thank you for listening. Coming up next, I've got Living for Love by the Five Flies. This is on Samron Records out of Hazelden, Pennsylvania, from 1966, right here on Retro Obscura.

Last year, careless tourists and campers destroyed millions of acres of valuable timber, watershed, and recreational areas because they forgot to be careful with matches, smokes, and campfires. When you go hunting, fishing, on a picnic, or maybe just a drive through our forest area, please be extra careful with fire. Drown that campfire. Break those matches. Don't throw that smoke out the car window. Use the ashtray. Make sure every spark is out. Help keep America green. As Smokey the Bear says, remember, folks, only you can prevent forest fires.

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Way out south in Hawaii, grass skirts take the place of rompers. From tots to teenagers, learning the hula, traditional dance of the islands, is more important than learning the alphabet. Each hula is a story, acted out in a sign language of bodily movements. A leftward sway may mean Charlie loves Mary, a rightward one, Mary loves Charlie.

Mama. You're listening to WFMU's Rock and Soul Radio Retro Obscura, where we play the old crap for you. We began that last set with the Five Flies doing their song Living for Love. I love that great falsetto harmonizing in there. And Sam Braun Records from 1966. We heard Ernie and Petey after that doing Cold Fire on Ace Records from 1962. And then Rake and the Rockers doing I'm Hurt on Arc Records out of Elizabeth, New Jersey from 1958. We had the Bricks, as promised, doing their tune I'm Losing, a 1965 acetate on the Sellers Company Recording Studios label. Followed by the Chantels doing their take a Sissy Ball on Ed Records from 1958. We heard a great instrumental by Chuck Rio and the Originals doing Blue Cat on Jackpot Records out of Hollywood from 1958 as well. And then John Capri doing When I'm Lonely on Beaumark Records out of Philly from 1959. Then we heard an adorable Hawaiian song there by Art and Toddy Dodd doing Aya Aya, released on Era Records in 1959 as well. Just now we heard Shirley Matthews doing You Can Count on That on Tamarack Records out of Canada from 1963. Thank you for listening. Coming up next, I've got Grant Smith and The Power doing their cover of the Jackie Edwards hit Keep on Running, the title track from their album released on Boo Records in 1968, right here on Rock and Soul Radio.

0: doing?
1: Hunting bears.
0: In the house?
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And then I remembered the first time I asked June for a date. I knew just what I wanted to say, but when it came right down to it, and the words didn't want to come out, and she was staring at, was my face broken out again?

Boy, I'd sure like to be able to play guitar like those guys. Say, do you play guitar, electric guitar? Well, listen, do you like to work in a band? Well, I have word here from Mike Farley of the Cavaliers, a new group starting up. He's looking for one electric guitarist. If you can fill the bill, call him at ST9 at Sterling 9-8163. Sterling 9-8163. Mike also, as part of his group, is looking for an organist. If you can play that organ really wild, like moving out, call Mike and get in line for that. The Cavaliers are starting. Mike Farley's the man to talk to. ST9-8163. Well, I used to be a pop singer. Really, every time I sang, somebody had popped me.

gentlemen. This is Kitschy Mama. You're listening to Retro Obscuro, the rare oldie show here on WFMU's Rock and Soul Radio. We started off that last set with a great cover of Keep On Running by Grant Smith and the Power on Boo Records from 1968. We had the Rodans doing Queenie B on Best Records out of New York City from 1958. Followed by Red Hewitt in the Buccaneers doing The Girl in the Teddy Bear Coat on Zodiac Records out of New Zealand from 1959. We had the Teen Queens, as promised, doing Love Sweet Love on RPM Records from 1956. And then Junior Garner doing If You Want It, My Love on Dixie Records from 1961. It's Good Old Country by Cowboy Huff doing What's Gonna Happen to Me on Huff Records from 1957. And then some more Garage, Nobody Loves Me That Way by the Mercy Beats USA on Top Dog Records out of Kentucky from 1966. Just now we heard a cute little song by a group called the Double Dates and their song Tattoo, released in 1959 on the Luck Record label out of New York. Thank you for tuning in. Coming up next is one of my favorite groups, the Pentagons, and their beautiful song, I Like the Way You Look at Me, a B-side on Donna Records from 1961, right here on WFMU.

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I'm miserable enough as it is. All right, so I'll go to the Stardust Ballroom. I'll put on a blue suit and I'll go. And you know what I'm going to get for my trouble? Heartache. A big night of heartache.

We're going to use an ordinary garden variety peach with its short, close fuzz and tender skin, and a regular regimental hairbrush with its rough, tough bristles to prove to you that the man-sized Remington electric shaver will give you a close, comfortable shave, no matter how tender your skin, no matter how tough your beard. 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Remember the amazing demonstration of the peach and brush. 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

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You're listening to Sock and Roll Radio. Thank you for tuning in. Now last set we begin with the Pentagons doing I Like the Way You Look at Me, a B-side on Donna Records from 1961, followed by Eric Morris. That great tune, Cream of the Crop, on the label Prince Buster, Voice of the People from 1962. We heard the Webs and their cute song, Dizzy Boy. The old Bobby Goldsboro tune on Heart Records out of Alabama from 1961. We had Joe Martin doing I Want to Be Blue. Hot steel on that one, huh? On Coral Records from 1952. Followed by Richard Wallace, Nobody Knows. Great gospel there on Ensign Records out of Los Angeles from 1961. Love that one. Then we heard an old song, a song I cannot believe has never been played on WFMU before. It was The Little Peach from East Orange, New Jersey. Played it for obvious reasons by Ray Anthony and his orchestra on Capitol Records from 1950. And then we had Ken Patrick, Hands Across the Table, making records out of Arizona from 1960. Just now we had some good old blues with Jimmy McCracklin with Darlin' Share Your Love on Modern Records from 1954. Thanks so much for listening. I got one more set for you this week. We're going to begin with a great song by Denny Dale and the Honeymoons doing Mr. Moon on Soma Records from 1966 right here on Retro Obscuro.

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You know, I thought it would always be this way. But now it looks like it's up to me to go out and face the crowd alone. 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
0: Are you crazy? What about rock and roll? That's new enough, isn't it?
2: Just trying.

there, fine folks. You've been listening to yet another Retro Obscuro here on WFMU's Rock and Soul Radio. My name's Kitschy Mama. Thanks so much for hanging out today, listening to the old stuff with me. In that last and final set, we began with Denny Dale and the Honeymoons doing Mr. Moon on Soma Records from 1966. Made a lovely instrumental, Flip Flap, by the King's Henchmen on Coral Records from 1958. Followed by Ronnie Pearson in his number, I Dig That Gal the Most, on Herald Records from 1958 as well. We had Little Young Girl, performed by the Genies, released on Warwick Records in 1961. And then another great one, a fabulous song by Kenny Dino, with I Wanna Know on Smash Records from 1963. A Little More Country by Money Lewis and the Coasters, doing What Do I Care, on the label Coast to Coast Parade of Hits from 1958. We heard a Working Man song by Earl Connolly, doing Four More Days, originally from the 1960s, re-released on the bootleg Macon 45 from 2022. And we had John Fred and the Playboys with My Love for You on Montel Records from 1958. Just now we heard the Rainiers doing Where You Been So Long, re-released on the 2002 Ace Records compilation Flip Doo-Wop Volume 2. If you dug what you heard today, you can tune in every Thursday afternoon and keep that rock and soul streaming all night long. Tune in at 6 o'clock today for Mistress of a Thousand Moods, Jesse. 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Every week you get a different DJ. And then catch Nervous Boogie with Richard J at 9 o'clock. If you need some more from me, you can always find me on Mondays at 2 o'clock over on the Sheena's Jungle Room stream with my other show, What Have You, The Noisy Show. My background music is Retro by the Spacemen, released on Big Sound Records in 1966. I'm going to leave you with one last song today, and it's going to be Buddy Ace doing Someone Kind on Specialty Records from 1959. Thanks so much for listening, folks. We'll see you next week. Adios.

And now, folks, it's time to say goodnight. We sincerely appreciate your patronage and hope we've succeeded in bringing you an enjoyable evening of entertainment. Please drive home carefully and come back again soon. Good night.

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I've got a lot of great music for you this hour. 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

Hey there, groovy listeners. This is the bunny hopping at you on the WFMU Rock and Soul stream, spinning those platters that matter. Let's take a quick peek at what Mother Nature's up to in the Big Apple today. We're floating through the afternoon under a blanket of clouds, with the mercury sitting pretty at 74 degrees. Humidity's keeping it mellow at 43%, making it a cool canvas for your city escapades or just chilling out to the sweet sounds of soul and rock and roll. Keep it locked right here, because we've got more tunes and times coming your way on WFMU. Stay cool, cats.

0: across the street. You know, the boy at school. The one that never says much.
1: So?
0: So, he turns me on.

I want that boy. Sadina. Playboy. The Marvelettes. Previous to that. People Try My Mind by Triumphs. The Devil in His Heart. The Donnas. And previous to that. What a Nice Way to Turn 17 by The Crystals. And previous to that. Hog, I'm a Hog for You Baby. The Groovies. And before that. Be With You. The Leaves. You can make a request at 516-654-4059. 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It's 73 degrees in New York. Now, back to the show.

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Hey, hey, hey, groovy listeners. This is the Bunny hopping at you on the WFMU Rock and Soul stream. Let's take a quick peek outside, shall we? Right now, in the heart of NYC, we're looking at a sky full of clouds, but don't you worry, it ain't gloomy. The thermometer is tickling 73 degrees with a cool humidity of 44%. So, keep your spirits high and your radios tuned, because we've got more rock and soul coming your way. Stay smooth, NYC.

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That's what happens when you make it Pepsi-Cola. Thirst is out, because Pepsi cools it fast. Taste is in, right on target. Hey, everybody, always ask for Pepsi-Cola. You're in the Pepsi generation. Yeah,

Hi. Hope you're enjoying the Rock and Soul Bunny Show. You've just heard You and I by the Monkees for Billy G. Williams. Previous to that, Cry Baby Cry by the Angels. And before that, You Bet I Would by the Ronettes. And before that, Gale Winds. Egyptian Combo from the album Greaser Instrumentals 03. And previous to that, Up From the Skies. The Jimi Hendrix Experience. You Never Had It Better by the Electric Prunes from the album Everybody Knows You're Not In Love, You've Never Had It Better. Hi to Billy G. Williams on the chat board.

Now, here comes the music.

Hope you're enjoying the Rock and Soul Bunny Show. Your heart belongs to me. The Supremes. And previous to that, I Can Feel It, Servant to the Sky. Sport and Life. Previous to that, Vegetable Man by Pink Floyd on the album Scream Thy Last Scream, Vegetable Man Mr. Magic Moon. The Kim Sisters. Put in All Over. The Creatures. Are You Going My Way by Little Bob and the Lollipops. And previous to that, Raise Your Hand. Eddie Floyd, request lines are open at 516-654-4059. 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

out of the rut and back in the groove. That's what happens when you make it Pepsi-Cola. Thirst is out, because Pepsi cools it fast. Taste is in, right on target. Hey, everybody, always ask for Pepsi-Cola. You're in the Pepsi generation. Yeah!

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I've got a lot of great music for you this hour. Enjoy the electric sounds of artificial intelligence.

Hello, hello, hello, all you groovy cats and kittens out there in Roddy Island. This is the bunny, hopping at ya on the WFMU Rock and Soul stream. Let's take a quick peek at what Mother Nature's serving up for us in the Big Apple today. We've got clouds rolling in, but hey, it's still a fine day for some rock and soul with a smooth 73 degrees and the humidity sitting pretty at 43%. So, keep that radio dialed in, and let the good tunes roll as you enjoy this mild city afternoon. Stay tuned, because I've got a stack of wax that's just itching to spin and keep your spirits high.

Hi. Hope you're enjoying the Rock and Soul Bunny Show. In reverse order. No one ever tells you. The crystals. Too many people, mono. The leaves. Whittier Boulevard. The Midnighters from the album Grandson of Frat Rock, Volume 3. Before that. Believe Me My Angel. The Veneers. Are You Satisfied? The Bobettes. Joey Baby by Anita and the So-and-Sos. He's So Fine. The Chiffons. Bach to Bach. Father's Angels from the album Bach to Bach, Disco Trucking. Amitabh Theme. Jack Arl and Jean-Claude Petit. 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It's 71 degrees in New York. Now, back to the show.

Well, hello there, groovy listeners. This is the Bunny hopping at you on the WFMU Rock and Soul stream, spinning those platters that matter. Now, let's take a quick peek out that window, shall we? It's a cool and cloudy day here in the heart of NYC, with the mercury sitting pretty at 71 degrees. Humidity's holding steady at 49%, just enough to keep those clouds company up in the sky. 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

That was fun. In reverse order. This Heart of Mine. Falcons. Tear-Stained Face. Don Varner on the album 101 Northern Soul Anthems Disc 4T and previous to that. Soldier Boy. The Sure Else. Beechwood 4-5789. The Marvelettes. My Baby Won't Come Back by Martha Reeves and the Vandellas. And before that. Lonely Eye by the Warner Brothers. Previous to that. I Can Never Say. Parish Hall Blues. Hi to Kev on the chat board. 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

0: Gladys Knight and the Pips with that heavy beat, Coke after Coke.
1: That was fun. In reverse order. Look in My Eyes by the Chantels. Previous to that, Watusi Zombie. Jan Davis. And before that, Why Do I Cry by Remains from the album Nuggets, original artifacts from the first psychedelic era, 1965 to 1968. Before that, 5 O'Clock World by Vokes on the album The Vokes Greatest Hits, that was a request by Kev. Don't Hang Up by the Orlans. And previous to that, Snowman by the Soul Survivors. You can make a request at 516-654-4059. 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It's 72 degrees in New York.

You are listening to Mistress of a Thousand Moods with Jesse. Whatever mood you might be in, we are here to entertain you. So sit back, enjoy the ride. If it gets a little bit bumpy, it only gets better. Hang on tight. Don't let go. With the mood that goes with the day.

0: Hey everyone, thanks for joining me tonight for Mistress of a Thousand Moods here on WFMU's Rock and Soul Radio. I am Mistress Jessie and I am looking forward to bringing you as many moods as possible tonight. So stick around and hang out with me for this hour to see what I have coming your way. I hope you enjoyed that glam slam as much as I did. And before we get into another killer set, let me tell you what you just heard. We heard Hello off of the 1975 Games Up single with the track Do It All Night. Before Hello, we heard Shelby and their 1974 single Jump Into the Fire. Before Shelby, we heard Donovan giving glam a go off of the 1975 Salvation Stomp single and the track Moonrock. Before Donovan, we heard Jet off of the 1975 self-titled release and the track Covergirl. And we started that glam slam with, are you ready? The Running, Jumping, Standing Still Band and their 1969 single Io. A bit pre-glam, but I don't know, I think that's a raver nonetheless, what you say? And as always, I say this to you guys, I hope those glam tunes got you up and moving, so now stay with me because I have lots of great stuff coming up for us in these next two sets. So let's just jump right in and see what surprises I have in store for us in set number two.
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We are back, and I want to thank you all again for joining me on Mistress of a Thousand Moods here on WFMU's Rock and Soul Radio. And now, this is where I tell you to stay tuned all night long, because Crayons to Perfume with Glenna's Girl Group Girl follows this show. Then we have the Ladies of Rotations, and they are followed by Nervous Boogie with Richard J. And you know, you should always start your Thursday off with Kitschy Mama. So I hope you have all been enjoying these crazy selections I have picked out for you so far. And, you know, if you haven't, don't worry. I still have another set to try and redeem myself. So let's run down what I just played. We heard Sweeping Promises and their new single, Shooting Shadows. Before Sweeping Promises, we heard Smirk and their new single, Dog Years. Before Smirk, we heard Genre is Death off of the Attractive People new release and the track Up, Up. And I finally got my LP in this week, so I am so psyched about that. Before Genre is Death, we heard Lydia Lunge off of the 2010 Big Sexy Noise release in the track Gospel Singer. Before Lydia Lunge, we heard Party Dozen and their fantastic new single, Special Unit. And we started that set with Dot Faith Group and their 1978 single, Armed Robbery. So I hope you all enjoyed that set, and I'm sure there was a little something for every taste in there, right? Yeah, I think so. Now, let's see what I have coming up for us in set number 3.

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everyone, let's run down what we heard in that third and final set. We heard the Commodores and their 1974 single Machine Gun. Before the Commodores, we heard Shrink and their 1979 single Valid or Void. Before Shrink, we heard Dion Lunadon and his new single Crush. Before Dion Lunadon, we heard Dayglow with their new single De Nada. Before Dayglow, we heard Alien Nosejob and their new single, Live Like the Crowd. Before Alien Nosejob, we heard Pinup Sisters off of the High Wire EP new release with the track Again, Again. And we started that set with X-Ray Xerox off of the Off With Their Heads new release and the track Doubt. So everyone, that was a really fun hour, and I hope you enjoyed everything you heard. And you know, I really, really, really hope it changed your mood for the better. Thank you for tuning in today, and as always, thanks to everyone for chatting with me on the live comments board. I always, always enjoy our talks, and I really appreciate you all being here and chatting with me each and every week. So with that, I will leave you with Shelley Fabre and her 1962 single, Vacation. I think that's something that we all need. Have a great weekend, everyone. Take care, and I will be back with more moods for you again next week. See you all then.

It's Crayons to Perfume. And I'm your host, Glynis, DJ Girl Group Girl, and for the next hour, I'll be playing you some of the sweetest, toughest, warmest, and wildest women ever waxed.

Welcome to Crayons to Perfume, and thanks for being along all month long for a serving of popcorn each Thursday in May. I'm Glynis, DJ Girl Group Girl, your corn-popping hostess. Whether you like it salty or buttery, it's been lip-smacking good. So today I have one more popcorn show, and it is laden with some great R&B, a couple of French songs, a little bit of soul, and some great popcorn classics. I hope you all enjoy. I hope you're all doing well today. And if you so desire, please jump in the chat room and chat with us, because the chat room is open and I always love to see you there. So many of you know so much about girl group music and you just keep me on my toes. Well, let's run down what we just heard in the opening set. From 1969, that was Timmy Euro and As Long As There Is You. A lot of soul from Timmy. That originally came out on Liberty Records. And before that, Laisse Tomber le Fil, Forget About the Girls, France Gall, from 1964. And we started with the Harlem Queens, Turn the Bobettes, an incredible run from the 50s to the early 70s. They were just such a great girl group. Mr. Johnny Q. He was everyone's dream. He could twist, he could shimmy, and do the boogie green. And what on earth is the boogie green? I have no idea. Well, I have plenty in store for the show today, so let's jump right back into the music, starting with America's queen mother of soul, Big Maybelle.

Wow, that deep, resonating, and unmistakable voice of Gail Garnett and I'll Cry Alone from 1965. I grew up listening to Gail Garnett. She is partly Canadian and was played on the radio frequently. I did not have the love of Gail that I have now until I listened to Sheila B's Sophisticated Boom Boom Show, and she would frequently play such great Gail Garnett cuts on her show, and it gave me a much deeper love of Gail. Before Gail Garnett, the deliriously talented Baby Washington and I've Got a Feeling, early rocker, soul, jazz, and blues artist Ruth Brown gave us Sure Enough, from her 1961 release on Atlantic Records. And then Bernadine Washington, who was not only a singer but a civil rights activist, sang One Gal in Town and Five Men Hanging Around, kind of an answer song to 13 Women. And that set started with the original 1956 version of Big Maybelle's That's a Pretty Good Love. Big Maybelle troubled by a life of addiction and diabetes, but oh, so successful in recording and entertainment. She put out so many great records right up to her very last one in 1969. This week on Saturday, Drop-In presents David Capo. That comes on right after Take Another Hit with Scott from Boston and right before Stew and Snail. And then your Sunday begins with Atlantic Tunnel at 2 p.m., followed by Becky and Bubblegum OD at 7, and then it's your chance to flip out to the Wig Out from 8 to 9 p.m. on Sunday. Finishing it all off, Harry Parmenter brings Sunday Home from 9 to 10. But make sure you save a little room to squeeze Todd into your mix on Sunday, because Toddaphonic Todd will be hosting a live set from Jewel Thief on Radio Row on the WFMU terrestrial stream between 5 and 6 p.m. I'm Glynis, DJ Girl Group Girl. You're listening to Crayons to Perfume, and I thank you so much for being here with me again today. It's always my pleasure every Thursday to be able to play some of my record collection for you. Starting off this next set, I've got a little bit of the strange and exotic side of Wanda Jackson.

the first of two Mary Wells tracks we'll hear today. Mary Wells and You Beat Me to the Punch from 1962. And before that, one of the two absolutely stunning tracks of this set, Brenda Lee and He's Sure to Remember Me. I think Brenda sounds a lot like Timmy Euro on that track. They seem to be channeling a similar energy. And then from Disc Salvador in 1963, Tiny Young and her cover of Selfish Little Girl, Tasse-toi Petite Folle. And the other stunner of this set, Dee Dee Sharp and The Night, an early track for her showing the depth and breadth of her voice and that soul from the bottom of her toes to the top of her head. It's the flip side of one of her earlier hits called Ride. And at the very top of that set, Wanda Jackson channeling the rather strange and exotic side of early 60s pop, rock, mixed with a little country and rockabilly, all the things Wanda excelled at. Wanda Jackson in the Funnel of Love with that Eastern influence mixed up with Wanda's rockabilly hiccups. And it is so strangely addictive to me, especially when the otherworldly female backups kick in. So much atmosphere on that single, and so unlike anything else Wanda Jackson had recorded up to then or ever recorded in the future. I have one last set for you today. You know, since you've been so good and stuck around with me all month, and I've been saving some of the best to last.

There's Mary again, Mary Wells. She's come to say goodbye and bye-bye, baby. Before that, we heard the fourth single for Paula Sapp, who was using the name Kathy Saunders on Restless and Running Wild from 1962, and a song you probably thought sounded a little familiar because we heard the same song last week by a different artist, Yolanda and the Charmaines, Hoochie Coochie Girl, that's actually the Blossoms, but with Gloria Jones on lead vocals. Last week we heard Dora Hall's version, Helen Shapiro with Kiss and Run, and then the B-side of Tracy Day's tear-jerking teen drama Teenage Cleopatra, and Who's That? A Dream Smiled at Me from Liberty Records. And at the very start of that set, the heavily Latin influence cha-cha dance dream, Didi Warwick and You're No Good. And that is the end of Popcorn May for this month. Thank you all so much for listening and enjoying this style of music that normally I just kind of intersperse in between all different types of female-fronted music. But I thought it would be fun to sort of isolate it and go down that rabbit hole. I enjoyed having you all along with me. Thank you so much for being here. Thank you to everybody who is in the chat room today. That is always so much fun. Your listening isn't done here on Rock and Soul Radio this evening because Rotations is up next, and then Richard J with Nervous Boogie, and then of course the Night Owl is on after Richard J. So please keep your dial here on Rock and Soul Radio. I'll be back here again next Thursday. It'll be June, and you probably have an idea what that means. Sun's coming out. Summer's here, or at least hopefully where you live, it's on its way really, really shortly. So I think you all know what that probably means. So I will leave you with some summery thoughts until next week. Good night, everyone.